just used to like do our own thing. We just used to like all that sort of thing. We just used to like do our own thing. We just used to like all that sort of thing. We just used to like do our own thing. We just used to like all that sort of thing. We just used to like do our own thing. We just used to like all that sort of thing. We just used to like do our own thing. We just used to like

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0: 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They done read the four chapters. Now I'm back.
1: Rick Sitch.
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1: No, I guess not. And it's not as if he'd made a move on me, but I hoped he might. She looked down at the floor. I just got a bit swept away by the excitement of it all. And he's so damn hot, you know? You can't blame a girl for falling for him. Jess nodded. Okay, well, that answered the are you sleeping with him question. Yeah, I imagine that's easily done. She brushed a speck of dust off the sleeve of her jacket. Right, well, I'd better go. I have to go back to work and persuade my editor not to fire me. Her stomach sank at the thought of returning and admitting she'd failed. Serafina gave Jess a sympathetic smile. Good luck. You too, Jess said, giving the girl's arm a reassuring squeeze before leaving her alone in the bathroom, hot wrath at Xander rising like an out-of-control souffle in her chest. Xander was locking up the studio when the dark-haired journalist slammed through the ladies' toilet door. She caught sight of him and seemed to pause in her tracks to think about something before stalking towards him. Her cheeks were flushed bright pink, and anger flashed in those huge midnight blue eyes of hers. "What the hell is wrong with you?" she practically spat. He took a step backwards in surprise. "What are you talking about? The way you treated that woman is inhumane." He frowned at her, baffled. "What woman?" She threw her hands up in disgust. "Serafina." Her reprimanding tone bothered him. Who was she to tell him how to conduct himself? She needs to toughen up if she's going to make it as a model. Her eyes widened in contemptuous disbelief. Not everyone has rhino skin. Can't you remember what it feels like to be young and filled with hope and excitement for the future? There was a hint of expectation on her face, as if she wanted to hear him admit to his own weaknesses out loud. His automatic privacy barriers shot up. Not a chance, Jerno. I don't think I've ever been filled with hope. I may have filled a hope in my time, though. He flashed her a wicked smile. Her frown deepened and she took a shaky step away from him. Have you always been this arrogant? He grinned. He couldn't help it. It was too tempting not to tease her, to see that passion flash in those amazing eyes again. Yes. Shaking her head, she looked away from him, over his shoulder at the closed studio door. No wonder everyone's beginning to think you're just some washed-up playboy. I'm not surprised your reputation's on the rocks if that's the way you treat people. Indignation surged through him. That was a low blow. He wasn't going to let her get to him, though. She had no idea what it was like living in his world. Perhaps she wouldn't be quite so quick to judge if she did. The immense pressure to continually produce better and better work had been a killer to his self-confidence, and more importantly to his self-control when it came to distractions. Not that he was about to explain that to her.

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Collective One, TPE.

Once there was a mountain called Peak 15. Nothing was known about it. But in 1852, the surveyors found it was the highest in the world, and they named it Everest.

You've not been to the dentist in 4 years and you're allergic to saving money. Searching symptoms online, why do I feel so tired over time? Starting to miss the H in my ADHD, worry all my friends secretly hate me. And I'll show them because, well, I couldn't even look in the mirror this morning. Had a shower with the light off, couldn't face looking at my skin.

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buckshot eyes and a purple heart. I rolled down the National Stroll. And with a big fat paycheck strapped to my hip sack, a shore leave wristwatch underneath my sleeve, in a Hong Kong drizzle on Cuban heels, I rode down the gutter to the blood bank. I left all my papers on the Ticonderoga, and I was in bad need of a shave. I slopped at the corner on cold chow mein and shot billiards with a midget.

it all last. Squeezing all the life out of a lousy two-day pass. 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And I talked baseball with a lieutenant over a Singapore sling. 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
1: 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So underground.
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1: I guess it's the sound system and the... 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
1: 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I look exactly like my grandfather. I act like him.
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Šlovė Ukrainai, šlovė visiems mūsų didvyriams.

0: I saw one round-hatted Stew running, two drunks throwing Nazi salutes, chuckling, three kids jack a phone off a German, and four men at a bus stop ignore them. I saw a crowd with placards in their work clothes chanting for tolerance in perturbed tones. Saw a cop with a tip for a hat, pose for a pic with a chap with the pink tutu. Saw a guy do voodoo with his eyes on the tube on a woman who was most freaked by him. When he got up, she breathed, sighing bodily, and returned to reading of atrocities. I saw a woman change trains on her own, 8 months pregnant and blind. I saw a very big man being dragged by a very small dog called Clive, who said,
1: "Can anybody please explain what the fuck?"
2: Oi, oi.
1: Can anybody please explain what the fuck is happening? Everybody's stabbing everybody. Can anybody please explain what the fuck?
3: To re-begin without roots, the truth is somebody's shake off.
1: Can anybody please explain what the
3: fuck? Human in the middle of data, the brutal with the potato.
1: Baba, you're a nasty pumpkin. You've a clubfoot pigeon for a mind. Your eyes are forever out hunting, and your forehead is very unkind.
4: Wait.
5: Can anybody please explain what the fuck is happening? 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
0: mad again. Mr. Ali got stabbed in his cross-cutter, hot blood are gushing and he's clasping his gut. Lover, tell me, please tell me what's occurred today. Tear a strip of t-shirt, make a tourniquet. Anybody do first aid? Anybody speak Turkish? Ali fades out, girl gets squirmish, says,
1: please explain what it all means. Could we all just call our bees? Could we all just breathe?
0: Nah, it's all really happening. Here comes a meat wagon and an ambulance. Everyone starts scattering. It's just me and Mr. Ali, who is asleep.

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1: 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Yeah.

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1: Good morning, Dr. Gerson. What's your name? 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
2: Now you keep your eyes open. When I tell you, start snapping.
3: 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Ladies and gentlemen.